help the shit on you. Loyalty, I've been on the pack. Ever come back like we spinning. Nigga steady hit my pints, he finished. Back in the day, we Tim's true stitching. 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
1: I need three bitches like Nicki Minaj. 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

0: Relax Records, man.
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1: Relax.
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look, look, look, look, look, look, look, look, look, look, look, look, look, look, look, look, look, look, look, look, look, look, look, look, look, look, look, look, look, look, look, look, look, look, look, look, look, look, look, look, look, look, look, look, look, look, look, look, look, look, look, look, look, look, look, look, look, look, look, look, look, look, look, look, look, look, look, look, look, look, look, look, look, look, look, look, look, look, look, look, look, look, look, look, look, look, look, look, look, look, look, look, look, look, look, look, look, look, look, 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

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I get it right in the face like I maced it. Style on my neck, check the appraise. 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
1: Bro, she do a woke up, so we got the renty. 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African plug, I'm getting packs from Femi. 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

yeah. I'm on deck when you call me, I listen. I listen unless I've been mixing. You know when I'm mixing. 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
1: Yo, I keep airing the labels, one day I might get blackballed. 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
1: Got a man trying to chase me a milli. I ain't happy with 100 quiddy. Free all my lurky riders, sliders, all of them used to get drilly. Notorious like Biggie, trying to do a one shot kill like Wiggy. Do that thing like Peel or Squilly, NLMB like Herb and Bibby. Free the man, them though, two trap giddy. News reports, the headlines were silly. Still got faith in this blicky, blicky, like my girlfriend is pretty. You want money like me, I want money like

0: Yes, Luke Cage, man's hard to kill. It all sounds good, man's out here still. But he didn't know that the man them did that. 4-4 bounced him, big man dig that. 17, I was out there on the ridgeback. Numerous 3-2s, then came a big man.
1: Wash. Got a man trying to chase me a milli. I ain't happy with 100 quiddy. Three on my lurky riders, sliders, all of them used to get drilly. Notorious like Biggie, trying to do a one-shot kill like Wiggy. Do that thing like Peely or Squilly, NLMB like Herb and Bibby. Free the man, them though, 2-trap giddy. News reports, the headlines were silly, silly. Still got faith in this blicky, blicky, like my girlfriend is pretty. You want money like me, I want money.

0: toasted and floated. Past the ribs, let me roll him. They say that smoking kills, so it's evident we're still smoking. It's a bait, I keep me a ching and that's folding. My bro still bought that smoking. Quay back, those two packs on the M-way. Now I'm getting these bands being vocalist. He got shot, now he's on the net being stupid. See him again, we gon' shoot him. I get guap, I ain't going broke, I'm stupid. It's not making money, then remove it. In Skengs, his trust is serious. Swaps on deck on my daughter's birthday. Feel my lurky riders, sliders on the landing, missing birthdays. I'm going mad trying to chase me a milli. I ain't happy with 100 quiddy. Feel my lurky riders, sliders, all of them used to get drilly. Notorious like Biggie, trying to do a one shot kill like Wiggy. Do that thing like Peel or Squilly. NLMB like Herb and Bibby. Free the man, them though, two trap giddy. News reports, the headlines were silly, silly. Still got faith in this blicky, blicky. Like my girlfriend, it's pretty. You want money like me, I want money like Diddy. 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Two four fours on the way to what? Flames, man, could it even take it to blue?
1: Monroe.

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0: edge pills.

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In the Maybach, John was driving. I was thinking I done came a long way from riding dirty until they sound the sirens. I refused to search and they bring the K9s. 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All these chains on just to remind us. We came from bondage, I'm a godsend in this marathon. I'm cool running like niggas in bobsleds. 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

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This tax-free dope money got them hate. 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

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Thinking bold, I cracked the code. 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

0: The number of emergency vehicles says everything about just how serious this incident was. We now know that in the early hours of this morning, police and ambulance crews were dealing with 8 stabbings in Birmingham city centre.
1: Birmingham crew, mash it up, the Birmingham crew.
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1: Yo, welcome to Shotcast. 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

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If I can't get in heaven, can I at least visit my brother? So I could tell him about my niece, how much I love him, kiss and hug. Cause life without you is a struggle. I even had a scuffle fight, they say I sacrificed your life like I had joined the loop.

gun kill Nipsey. Before I spend my life in jail, I'd rather die in burning hell. Carry by six before I'm judged by 12. Pray at night like Father God is there in heaven for a G. Jesus Christ could walk on water, I'm a crip walk on the sea. Dodging, drilling, making bills, ain't fuck with 12 at age 11. Making sales with digi skills, I've been through hell but never heaven. Getting cash, what's the motive? What a pimp nigga told me. I heard crash from the ocean, what crip nigga

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1: Deuce. 1017. Yeah.

0: Black Sopranos, nigga. 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
1: 330 in Houston.
0: We get them shits, nigga. And we gon' take them. Real gangster shit, nigga.
1: 330 in Houston.
0: You know they say, niggas get shot every day, B. Real shit, though. I'm doing this shit from a wheelchair.
1: V30 in Houston.
0: They said that shit was an attempt because
1: V30 in Houston.
0: I still had cash on me. I still had a ton of cash on me and I still had jewels on me.
1: V30 in Houston.
0: You know what I'm saying? This shit deeper than rap. 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

0: 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Yeah, right on flash, yo. 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
1: And bleed.
2: We got London on the train.
3: I'm pouring foes and shit. I need to just put a deuce in.
0: Drinks.
3: Car cost 400,000. I put a roof in. 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Four. 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Nigga? 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Four. 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They let my crew in. Four. 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Four. 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
0: Guess not. 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
1: Help me!
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DJ Slip K, Chop Stars Finest. 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

0: motherfuckers love it.
1: Hugging on this Hennessy. 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